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1: I just take the roughness out the streets and formulate it into a pencil and a piece of paper and start writing. And just it start flowing like energy, and it just did like that.
2: 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You know, I've got those pythicals. Yeah.
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